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1: We're going to be talking with President Xi about a lot of different things. I would say more than anything else, we'll be trade.
2: 特朗普启程访华，聚焦中美贸易等议题。
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1: Is making sure that the Australian dream of owning your own home isn't out of reach for this generation of younger Australians, but of future generations to come. We have changed our position. I'm upfront about that, and we'll own that, and we'll argue why that's the case. We've been throwing everything at housing supply and at addressing what is the biggest issue I think facing younger generations, the issue of housing.
2: 另外，鉴于战略环境的变化，澳大利亚2026年国防战略和综合投资计划将在未来四年内追加140亿澳元的国防预算，并还将在未来十年内追加1170亿澳元的国防预算。凤凰时央影音，悉尼报道。
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1: Really, it's about tariff stability. If we could have the removal of some of the tariffs, like the retaliatory tariffs that were put in place last year, I think that would go a long way in helping restore some of those trade flows there.
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3: Do you see this delay as a result of geopolitical disruptions such as the Middle East crisis? Or maybe it's an indication that actually the U.S.-China negotiations are now facing real obstacles?
4: Well, I do think that there are some points of friction between Beijing and Washington, especially in the area of tariffs and trade. I still think that trade and tariffs and rare earth magnets, minerals,are going to be front and center in the conversation between Xi Jinping and Trump.
5: 中美元首峰会经过延宕后终于会面。凤凰卫视记者姚怀珍专访华府智库德国马歇尔基金会印太计划主任葛莱仪，指出中美如今早已不是单方面依赖，而是彼此都握有对方难以取代的战略筹码。
4: The United States and China are so interdependent, and they both have leverage. And we have seen where China's dependence on the United States for semiconductor chips, for example, and then the United States' dependence on China for the delivery of these rare earth magnets and critical minerals. I think both sides want to avoid a rupture in the relationship or a return to both sides weaponizing the relationship in the way that they did early last year. I think leaders don't want to see that kind of instability and unpredictability in the relationship.
5: 中东与俄乌战争也可能进入这场峰会，尤其特朗普近期多次要求中国协助维护霍尔木兹海峡安全，希望北京在伊朗问题上扮演更积极角色。但格莱伊认为，中国不愿也不会真正卷入中东军事冲突。
3: And also, President Trump has suggested that China should play a role in safeguarding shipping security in the Strait of Hormuz. So maybe this raised the possibility that regional security issues are becoming more intertwined with the great power negotiations. So do you think that this effectively turns Middle East security, particularly the Strait of Hormuz, into a bargaining chip between the U.S.-China negotiations?
4: President Trump wants other countries in the world who rely on getting oil through the Strait of Hormuz to step up and play a role in opening the strait. And China is among the countries, especially among the countries in Asia, that's very dependent on oil comingthrough the Strait of Hormuz. So I think President Trump was looking for leverage, but that doesn't necessarily mean that it is a bargaining chip. And I think that that leverage probably isn't likely to achieve the outcomes that Trump seeks. President Trump sees his unpredictability as a source of leverage.
5: 从对中关税到中东战争，特朗普一直试图把不可预测变成自己的武器。因为对特朗普而言，真正的优势不是让对手安心，而是让对手无法判断他下一步要做什么。但问题是，中美关系如今已经大到无法承受失控。
4: And officials in both Beijing and Washington have been talking about as many as 4 meetings. I think there certainly will be more than one summit.
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2: I have a great relationship with President Xi, and I think it's going to remain that way. We have a lot of things to discuss. I wouldn't say Iran is one of them, to be honest with you, because we have Iran very much under control.We're either going to make a deal or they're going to be decimated. So one way or the other, we win. But we're going to be talking about, we're going to be talking with President Xi about a lot of different things. I would say more than anything else, we'll be trained.
1: 但特朗普仍将会就伊朗局势与中方进行讨论。虽然美伊谈判陷入僵局，但特朗普表示这不会影响到访华成果。
2: Well, I think number one, we're going to have a long talk about it. I think he's beenrelatively good, to be honest with you. You look at the blockade, no problem. They get a lot of their oil from that area. We've had no problem, and he's been a friend of mine. He's been somebody that we get along with. And I think you're going to see that good things are going to happen. This is going to be a very exciting trip. A lot of good things are going to happen.
0: 美国总统时隔9年再次来华访问，这也是时隔半年釜山那次之后，中美元首再次面对面的进行会晤。跟2017年那次相比啊，特朗普这次访华有什么不同呢？
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3: And were Mr. Bond to apply to join MI6 now, he would have to change his ways.
2: 真实的暗战隐藏在物理世界的黑洞中。一座宁静的庄园让二战提前2年终结。河畔的迷宫编织了一张巨大的秘密网。
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10: have a great relationship with President Xi, and I think you can see that with the fact that in Hormuz they get a big percentage, 40% of their oil from Hormuz. There's been no ships coming in, no nasty ships coming in that we end up in. Skirmishes with has been he'd like to see it get done. He doesn't want to see. I'll tell you what. Look, I respect him a lot, and hopefully he respects me.
9: 而当特朗普被记者问及台湾问题是否会在此次会晤中被提及时，特朗普表示，预计台湾以及对台军售都会被谈及。Are
11: you worried about Taiwan? Do you expect Taiwan to come up in your?
10: Yeah, it always comes up. Very far away. Very, very far away. Just at 9,500 miles. You know, we're 9,500 miles. He's 67 miles. It's a little bit of a difference, but you know, there's a lot of support for Taiwan from Japan and from countries from that area.
11: Do you think we should still be selling them weapons? The United States. Should
10: well, I'm going to have that discussion with President Xi. President Xi would like us not to, and I'll have that discussion. That's one of the. Many things I'll be talking about. He loves his country. I can tell you that, President Xi. I look forward to being there. And if he felt anything, we wouldn't be doing it. But a lot of good things can happen. Now we'll be talking about. I mean, he'll bring up Taiwan. I think more than I will. But I think that a discussion will be a little bit about energy and about. The very beautiful country of Iran.
12: 特朗普想跟中方谈台湾问题，包括对台军售的问题。您觉得为什么要涉及到这些中方最关切、最敏感、最核心的议题呢？台湾问题是自然而然一定会出现的话题。中方也是中方所强调的，台湾问题是中美之间最敏感、最大、最。 需要中国划定红线和底线的一个问题，所以这个问题是双方每次在不同层级的这种会谈中都必须涉及的一个话题。所以中方会借这一次会晤，进一步的跟美国讲清楚台湾问题的重要性、敏感性，以及中方的红线和底线。当然，中方也会表达我们。 追求这个谋求这个台两岸的这种各种交流，并且实现以和平方式实现统一，这是符合中国最大化利益的这么一个途径。

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3: But they don't know a lot about the mechanics of how does it work.
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